0: Matej, prvi jutranji program.
1: Yo, man.
2: Yo.
1: Open up, man.
2: Yo, what do you want, man?
1: My girl just caught me.
2: You made her catch you?
1: I don't know how I let this happen.
2: With who?
1: The girl next door, you know?
2: Man.
1: I don't know what to do.
2: So it wasn't you.
1: Oh.

0: Glasbeni radiogram.
1: A recent survey which shows that most people in an emergency would turn first to radio to learn the facts.
0: To je glasbeni radiogram.
2: Na radio.